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4: 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But you're not, not by a long shot. According to a new report by the Pew Research Center, 10% of U.S. adults are caring for a parent over age 65. Millions more are caring for a spouse or partner 65 or older. Beyond the sheer numbers, this report, perhaps unsurprisingly, found a major difference in caregiver well-being between men and women. One psychologist we spoke to suggested thinking 5 years in the future and imagining where you are right now. Will you be glad you took something on, or regretful that you didn't? You also need to cut yourself some slack, he said, especially women. Don't try to shoulder all of the burden by yourself. You might need to ask for help before you burn out. You'll be so glad you did. I'm Dr. Sanjay Gupta, helping you live a better life.
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0: Drunk. Gen Z is bringing back ugly produce. I'm Justin. It's the overnight ride. Never went anywhere because you can still order those boxes. And I see the truck pull up to my apartment complex of the fruit and vegetables that can't be sold in stores because of blemishes. But they are now saying Gen Z is embracing the ugly produce. I love the ugly produce. It grosses me out a little bit, but I just fry it enough or bury it at the bottom of whatever I'm cooking, so I forget about it. It's the same thing when I see weird chicken. I just like shove it in the bottom and eat it and forget about it.
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0: I really wish they included a white wig with these. My name's Justin. This is The Overnight Ride. America is turning 250. Whole bunch of things are slapping the label on there, including Sam Adams. But the thing is, they've done this before. 20 years ago, the Brewer Patriot Collection is coming back. Actual recipes from founding fathers. You get a molasses porter, loved by George Washington, a dark wheat ale based on notes from Thomas Jefferson and James Madison, and a hard root beer honoring Samuel Adams, and a ginger honey ale made by Jefferson and his wife. So the four packs, you can get them online. They are $17.76, which is kind of a deal. And if you have enough of them, you might believe in yourself enough to start your own country.
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14: A Better Life with Dr. Sanjay Gupta.
15: Eating a healthy diet is not only good for you physically, it can also keep your brain sharp as you age. According to a new study out of China, people who most closely followed the MIND diet slowed aging in key structures inside their brains by more than 2 years. The MIND diet is a combination of the Mediterranean diet, which we talk a lot about, and the DASH diet, which stands for Dietary Approaches to Stop Hypertension. All three of these diets are similar, but the MIND diet puts more of an emphasis on berries, beans, leafy green vegetables, fish, poultry, whole grains, olive oil, and nuts. You're not going to eat foods with a lot of saturated fat. We're talking cheese, butter, red meat, or anything fried. You really don't have to eat like this 100% of the time. That's the key. Just do the best that you can. I'm Dr. Sanjay Gupta, helping you live a better life.
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0: Caroline Jones, You're It For Me, Honey, on The Overnight Ride. Honey would be a good restaurant name. I say that because North America's 10 best restaurants for 2026, the list was released, and almost all of them just have a single name. You just have to have a single weird name. Let's go a few of these. Number one was Smythe, or Smith, I don't know, in Chicago. Two was Eight, Calgary in Canada. Six was Albee. Seven was Atomics. Eight was Quetzal. 10 was Caesar's. You just got to do one name. If you have multiple names in your restaurant, you might not make this list. Just make it a restaurant and just name it Plate. At some point, we're going to run out of single names. And someone's going to name their restaurant Fart. That's the first thing I thought of. I know it's basic humor. I know it's potty humor. But someone's going to do it, and they're finally going to make this list. And then they're going to be like, dude, where do you want to go for dinner tonight? And someone's going to go, Fart. And they're going to be like, well, too expensive.
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0: I'm Justin. This is the Overnight Ride. Who's this?
1: Jeff the Joke Guy.
0: Jeff, checking in from Dallas. What do you got for us tonight?
1: I changed my password to incorrect, so whenever I forget it, the computer always tells me your password is incorrect. A friend asked three priests to build him a tomb. Each of the three priests consults three stonemasons. Each stonemason hires three overseers. Each overseer hires three laborers. Sounds like a pyramid scheme to me. So this elderly couple has been out of town for about 6 weeks. And the neighbor's out taking out his trash, and he sees him pull up, and the wife gets out of the car. She walks in the house, and the husband's trying to unload the luggage out of the trunk. So the neighbor, you know, he's elderly, so the neighbor goes over there and says, "Hey, let me give you a hand getting your luggage in." He goes, "Where y'all been?" He goes, "Well, we went on vacation." He goes, "Well, where'd you go?" And he goes, "Oh, man, where did we go? I can't remember." He goes, "Well, was it somewhere like a beach or a resort?" He goes, "I don't know. What's that plant that grows on the wall?" And he goes, "You mean like ivy?" He goes, "Yeah, that's it. Ivy, where did we go on vacation?" This is Jeff the Joke Guy, signing off.
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11: More and more people are using magnesium supplements to help them sleep. But are they safe? And do they really work? Well, first, let's talk about actual magnesium. That's an essential mineral that is needed for more than 300 different processes in the body, according to one dietitian. And most people get enough of it simply from the foods they eat. Now, if you're not getting enough, there are a few different types of supplements you can try. But as always, you should talk to your doctor before starting any new medication or supplement, whether it's prescription or over the counter. Now, when it comes to the science, we looked into this, and I gotta say, there's not a lot of strong evidence that magnesium supplements will actually help you sleep. They might help you manage pain, they might help you lower your stress levels, or work to get your muscles to relax. And maybe it's those things then that help you get some better sleep. I'm Dr. Sanjay Gupta, helping you live a better life.
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8: For the ninth year in a row, Finland has been named the happiest country in the world. That's according to the World Happiness Report put out every year by the Wellbeing Research Center at the University of Oxford in the UK. Two other Nordic nations, Iceland and Denmark, came in at numbers 2 and 3. Now, having spent quite a bit of time in these countries over my 2.5 decades as a journalist, I can tell you that this is not at all that surprising. There's an entirely different way of thinking in these countries. We before me, you might say. In other words, the mentality is less adversarial and much more, we're all in this together. One other interesting thing that came up was that no matter where someone lived, the more time they spent on social media, the less happy they were. Want to smile? It's simple. Put your phone away for a bit. I'm Dr. Sanjay Gupta, helping you live a better life.
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10: Weather. We're continuing to watch building cloud coverage as we're heading into your Saturday. High temperatures will be in the mid to upper 80s. From the WVLT First Alert Weather Center, I'm meteorologist Megan Desmull.
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1: Joey and Nancy.
2: I actually need your and Carly's advice on something.
3: Right. Carly's in here.
2: Carly's right. in here. And I, Carly, I know that you don't have kids. This is about my kids. But you are about the age of my child, of one of my children. So I want your input. And Joey, I want your input.
3: All right, go ahead.
2: I think that I have been enabling my children. I think that last night it came to a head. Now, listen, they're not awake, so they're not listening. And none of their friends probably listen because we're not cool to them. So, like, I'm not worried about anybody saying anything to them.
3: So you've come to this realization
2: yes.
3: because something happened.
2: Well, yesterday I call my oldest daughter and I said, hey, you got a tip, like a physical tip from a client.
1: Oh.
2: And I have it in my car.
3: Okay. Can we clarify something? She does some work for you.
2: Yes.
3: Your daughter?
2: Yes.
3: And in an industry where there's tips
2: traditionally
3: can
2: tips can happen.
3: So you're letting her know.
2: Yes. I was like, hey, I have this cash for you. Don't let me forget to give it to you tomorrow. And she goes, great. I can buy Megan Maroney merch when I go to the concert on Monday. And I go, huh? And she goes, yeah, I'm going to buy all the merch. Now, mind you, she is moving in a couple of weeks. I have bought all the bedding for her new apartment, and I have all of the furniture in my Amazon cart because, mommy dearest, how am I supposed to make my apartment look cute? And I'm like, I have been buying you all this stuff, and instead of putting this money in savings or buying things that you need with it, you're going to go to a concert and blow it on t-shirts that you don't need. And then my son, who just keeps buying things, they keep asking me for money. Like at the after their pay period, they're like, we don't have any money left. Mm. Now, Carly, I look at you because you're 25. Mm-hmm. You love to go to concerts, but you also pay your bills.
1: Yeah.
2: So, like, I just told them yesterday, I sent out a family text, and I was like, hey, guys. If you all want to borrow any more money, you're going to have to take this personal financial class before you ask me for another dime.
3: So you found a something you could put them through.
2: Yep.
3: Some sort of course.
2: Yes.
3: Did they not learn? Are there classes at high school for this?
2: Like one.
3: Yeah. But it's also in high school. Like.
2: Yeah. They don't like listen.
1: Yeah. Yeah, and it's only 9 weeks long.
3: All right.
2: Yeah. And I want all four of my kids ranging from 13 to 21 to take this.
3: What is it? Is it through church or something?
2: Well, I'm working on it with one of my bankers.
3: All right.
2: And I'm like, I will pay you to do this class for them. Or does the bank offer this kind of class? I think it would be beneficial if the bank offered this kind of class, like how to budget, how much should go towards savings versus checking versus bills versus tithing versus like all of the different things.
3: There's a lot of things like that.
2: Like hell, I would be happy to go take this class at this point.
3: Well, help me understand on on this situation, right? So why is it a problem she wants to spend a tip on merch? And I understand everything you just said, but does she pay for other things with the income she's bringing in?
2: Of course, she pays her bills. But like, and we, oh God, here we go. We had this conversation last night. We don't communicate very well. And she's like, but I didn't ask you to buy all this stuff for my apartment. And I was like, she's not wrong.
1: See, I will say for Emma, if she was spending like money she really, really needed on bills, but since this is a tip, it's like extra. So she's like, let me buy a sweatshirt.
2: This is not girl math, Carly.
1: I mean,
3: I'm with, I do agree with that, but I think are you more frustrated that she doesn't seem to recognize that you've done all this?
2: Yes,
1: and
2: probably.
1: And that's fair too.
2: And listen, yeah. I realized last night, and I just realized it more, that her having this new apartment and all new fun stuff, that's me. Mm-hmm. She doesn't care. She can use the same old couch and doesn't like, you know what I'm saying? So yeah. I just realized this is a me problem.
3: Yeah.
2: This is a me problem.
1: Okay, then.
2: This is a me. Thank you for letting me talk through this, y'all.
3: You're very welcome.
2: Yeah.
3: Thank you for calling group therapy.
2: Yes.
3: We'll be right back.
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9: Slowly but surely, AI is seeping its way into every corner of our lives. One area perhaps I didn't expect is diet advice. A new study out of Turkey found that chatbots are recommending to teen boys and girls that they restrict their daily calories to dangerously low levels and eat a balance of nutrients that are kind of out of whack. Remember, teenagers are growing, one pediatrician told us. If they aren't getting enough nutrition, it can really stunt their growth on a number of levels. And in extreme cases, it can lead to significant health consequences. Large language models, LLMs, they are designed to agree with you. So if you're looking to lose weight, they're going to push you pretty hard in that direction. They also sometimes don't know how to tell the difference between good information and bad information. And you know who does? Your doctor. I'm Dr. Sanjay Gupta, helping you live a better life.
5: He's got ties. He's got socks. Give him a gift that really rocks. Treat your dad to a $5,000 basement barbecue or backyard upgrade. 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
4: Weather. We're continuing to watch building cloud coverage as we're heading into the weekend. Saturday, we'll have partly cloudy skies with highs in the mid to upper 80s. And Sunday, looking mostly cloudy with high temperatures in the mid 80s. We'll start to watch scattered shower chances returning into the forecast on Sunday afternoon. From the WVLT First Alert Weather Center, I'm meteorologist Megan Desmal.

0: 7WIVK. Good morning. It's Joey and Nancy.
1: 0% chance of rain today. So for all of you that are going to suffer at the ballpark with me, good luck to us.
0: Yeah, it's going
1: to
0: be hot, though. It's going to be hot. 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
1: Apparently, Blake Shelton's personality is how Riley Green got the role on The Voice because they felt like their personalities were very similar.
0: Oh.
1: Mm-hmm. Oh. So Blake's responsible for Riley.
0: Right. You're welcome. Riley, I guess. Well, let's play Blake. It's WIVK.

0: Joey and Nancy show on 107.7 WIVK and on the free WIVK app. If you want to know what OCD looks like, OCD and possibly a bit of ADHD, it's what I did over the weekend. So I am tired of not knowing where all the charging cables are, and I'm tired of not knowing where their block is. And when I say block, do you know what I mean?
1: Yeah, the little thing that attaches into the wall and then you plug the cord into it.
0: Whatever that is.
1: Why it's not all together, I'll never understand.
0: Well, I guess it's so because some of the cords can plug directly into your computer and you don't need the block, but I'm tired of it. In between the Amazon Fires and the tablets and phones, laptops, and RC cars that we've got, remote-controlled cars. So my OCD went haywire over the weekend. And I told the boys, I said, you gather every cord you can find anywhere. Daddy, what if it's plugged into the wall? I said, well, don't unplug the TV and bring that to me. Like, that can stay. But I want you to bring me everything and put it on the table. And it was mount cable up in there. Okay?
1: Oh, gosh.
0: And I spent more time than I'd like to admit. We'll call it 90 minutes. I spent time, I sat there and I looked at every cable and I labeled everything. And what I did, I probably did it wrong, but I wrote on a piece of like painter's tape and I wrapped it around the cord like a tag. Every cable and the blocks, the little charging blocks, I just put a piece of tape on there and wrote it. So it might have said like Marvin.
1: Nintendo Switch.
0: Right. Marvin Switch. Marvin Fire. Whatever it is.
1: Mm.
0: And let me tell you what, I am at peace.
1: Wait, you can have ADHD and OCD at the same time?
0: Yes.
1: How does that work out?
0: Why would it not work out?
1: Because I'm thinking you got to have patience to be able to sit down and go through every single cord for your OCD.
0: No.
1: But you have ADHD, so you can't sit there for patience. 90 minutes and do it all at the same time.
0: I can do mindless activities with ADHD. Mindless, no thought activities. Oh, yeah, I could do that all day long.
1: I had no idea that those could coexist in a safe space.
0: Because it wasn't that hard to think about how to do it. It's the big projects that require a lot of thinking that I'm like,
1: but that doesn't cause a lot of thinking. I would like having to figure out which cord goes to which device. That would have driven me bonkers.
0: No, it was fun. It was like this like puzzle. It was neat.
1: Ugh. Ugh.
0: I wanted order. I can't deal with the cluttered.
1: Right.
0: And
2: you're not like flipping light switches six times.
0: No. Okay. And I'm not trying to even be, no pun intended, flippant about it either.
1: Right. Like, no, I get it.
0: I understand it's a debilitating thing for some folks, but I have some of that. And my dad did something growing up, and I remember thinking that was the coolest thing ever, but the same thing. He was tired of puzzle pieces being everywhere. So he gathered all the puzzle pieces and determined which ones went with the puzzle, and he flipped the pieces over. So let's say it was this one puzzle, and he put some sort of code on the back.
1: A purple dot goes
0: and
1: with.
0: And every piece from that puzzle had that code.
1: And he must have had a lot of time on his hands.
0: I don't know. Maybe he got a little Joey in him.
1: Ooh, wow.
0: or vice versa,
1: yeah.
0: did anybody else listening have any of those just random things I can't deal with?
1: I don't know, but anytime you want to come over, I got a piece of furniture that's got 22 drawers in it. If you want to come over and organize that bad boy,
0: I'll
1: over anytime you want, sir.
0: Man, take something that's cluttered and make it tidy.
1: Open up every drawer. I challenge you.
0: I got you, Nancy.
1: Okay.
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7: Weather. We're continuing to watch building cloud coverage as we're heading into your Saturday. High temperatures will be in the mid to upper 80s. From the WVLT First Alert Weather Center, I'm meteorologist Megan Dusmal.
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1: Yeah, we're doing this at Harvey's Pizza. 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
2: I got a little PSA from the TYS and the TSA.
3: Oh.
2: Y'all need to get to the airport super early if you're traveling this summer. I don't know if y'all saw all the pictures from over the weekend, but like it's the kickoff to summer.
3: Well, I didn't see
2: so
3: this.
2: So people are flying everywhere. And the lines were wrapped all the way down from security, all the way around the giant fountain and back up to like where you exit. And it wasn't just one like single file line. It was like four or five lines deep, wrapped all the way, like everywhere.
3: I see it. Okay. Uh-huh. I have seen the line before, all the way down to the kiosk near luggage. In fact, I've seen it curve around towards luggage drop-off. I have never seen it look like a roller coaster queue. It comes down, like you said, goes back up, and like you're
2: it's
3: waiting.
2: It's like a snake.
3: And they said apparently it was due to a mechanical issue, so they were down to one lane on TSA security.
2: Yes. And it's the beginning of summer travel. So
3: can you imagine? Do you remember how late you could show up back in that? We'll say 4 years ago. What was, if your flight was at noon, what time would you show
2: up? I was getting there at 11.
3: Oh, 11, 15.
2: Oh, yeah, like back in the day, I was like 30 minutes. But yeah.
3: Maybe 6 years ago.
2: And I'm still in my head, like an hour is plenty of time. But they are saying an hour is not enough time. 2+ hours just to make sure. And I do know that TYS is expanding. They have a ton of stuff going on. And I'm saying to TYS, which they already know, that if you're going to get people there and have them in line for a couple hours for security, you got to have better restaurants. So that
3: well,
2: when you finally get through TSA.
3: You don't want a Quiznos?
2: Well, yeah, but I mean, there's like two. There's Ruby Tuesdays and there's Quiznos.
3: And whatever food you can get at Starbucks.
2: Exactly. And which then, the Starbucks line is usually all the way back wrapped around in the bathrooms.
3: Ruby Tuesdays gives me anxiety. Nothing wrong with the restaurant, but every time I go in there, I'm like, the math ain't mathing on this sit down for me.
2: Right.
3: And then I get anxious every time and I can never enjoy myself.
2: Which is funny because you go to like a major, major airport. Now, remember, Knoxville is the fastest growing airport in the country. But you go to like Chicago and you're like 2 hours, no problem. You get through security in 5 minutes and you always go to a sit down restaurant.
3: Right.
2: But for some reason, like when you're at home going through there, you're just like, I just want to get through security and get on the plane. It's weird.
3: See, I like airports. I love the idea of being there 3 hours early. Just the, I'm still the kid who is giddy to be there.
2: Well, you know the little place. Okay, so when you go through security, mm-hmm. not Ruby Tuesdays, but the little shopping place where you get your snacks.
3: Harbor
2: from
3: News
2: that,
3: or something
2: oh,
3: like that.
2: That is my husband's favorite store. He always, every single time we fly, buys clothes there. I don't know why, but apparently they have like the best Tennessee merchandise there. He buys clothes there every single time we fly out.
3: Wow.
2: Every time. It's crazy.
3: He's an interesting fella.
2: He really is.
3: Matt Barger. He's asleep. We can talk about him.
2: He is. And I will say that those clothes that he buys there typically keep the sleeves. He doesn't cut the sleeves out of those.
3: Well, that's nice. Okay. So if you're going to be flying, get there at least 2 hours early.
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107.7 WIVK. Our producer Carly is at CMA Fest today. Mm-hmm. We can't go. But did you know Riley is going to be hosting the CMA Fest show that airs on, I think, June 25th on ABC? Hear Riley now and watch it then. It's WIVK. You should.

0: and Nancy in the morning.
1: WIBK, it's Joey and Nancy. Listen closely to this. This is a lullaby rendition of a hit song. See if you can figure it out. Listen close, Nancy. Do you recognize
2: it? Oh,
1: I
2: do. I know what it is. I had some help. Post Malone and Morgan Wallen.
1: It's Post Malone. He has a, I don't know if it's him, but somebody's covering his songs, like his hit songs, and they're releasing a lullaby album of Post Malone music.
2: Oh, I like it. Oh, dare say I love it.
1: You're not kidding.
2: No.
1: Yeah, this is not irregular. Like, if you go to YouTube or Spotify or Apple Music or whatever, you could find lullaby versions of, like, big, big hit songs. I have an idea. I had producer Carly pull a bunch of clips. I want to play you lullaby versions of massive hit country songs.
2: Okay. They are massive hits.
1: Yep.
2: Okay.
1: And Nancy, does not know what these are. And I want you to tell me what the country song is.
2: Okay.
1: All right. Here is number one. You recognize it. Sounds like the mariachi band from Cinco de Mayo.
2: I know that song. I can sing it, but I don't.
1: What is it? What's the song?
2: Is it a country song?
1: Yeah. See, this is going to be hard for you. You still don't
2: Johnny
1: know
2: what, Cash.
1: It's Johnny Cash, Nancy. Ring of Fire.
2: Okay. All right. Okay. I was like, kind of getting there. I was like, it's an old song. Right.
1: Try to guess the country lullaby version. Here's one from recent years, okay? What is this one?
2: Country.
3: You got it. What in my headstone reads, or what kind of pine wood box?
1: Blake Shelton.
2: I'm doing pretty good.
1: You're doing good. All right. I think you'll get this one. This is pretty easy. This is a lullaby version of a massive hit country song. Yes.
2: Dolly Parton.
1: Kind of sounds like a Nintendo version of it, doesn't it? A little bit. That's Dolly.
2: Yes.
1: All right, we got, let's see how many more we got. Okay, got a couple more. Okay. Big songs, lullaby versions. Try to figure out which one it is.

0: Friends in Low Places.
1: Friends in Low Places.
0: We had to get there a minute. I got friends in low places. All right. I was worried about that one.
1: Do you want one that you should know or one that's hard? We're going to do both.
0: I feel like I should do one that I should
1: know.
0: You
1: should know. What country song is this?
0: I feel like it's Remember When.
1: Nope. Not Alan Jackson. What lullaby country song is this? You should know this, Nancy. Oh, boy. Oh, no.
0: It's not Fast Car, if that's where you're going. Is it a Lainey Wilson song?
1: Nope.
0: Oh, no, I feel like it's...
1: It's your first dance song. That's your wedding.
0: Shoot. Well, no, but it's just our song.
1: That's your song.
0: Mm-hmm. All right. Oh, man.
1: One more. This is hard. This is the hardest one of all. What country song is this? Lullaby version.
0: Is it a Kenny Chesney song?
1: Nope. This one would be hard for me.
0: Oh, yeah.
1: Okay. What's the artist? What's the song?
0: Oh, I know this one. It's Like a Woman. Shania Twain.
1: Yes.
0: Like a Woman. Feels Like a Woman.
1: Only took 40 seconds. You got it. It's okay. It's okay. There's no prize here. Congratulations, Nancy. You know your country lullabies.
0: Oh, I'm so proud of myself right now.
1: How many people are like not saying, hey, I want to go to sleep to these songs? These are so calming.
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11: A better life with Dr. Sanjay Gupta.
12: Did you know that almost half the vegetables and more than three quarters of the fruit that we eat in this country come from just one state, California? Yeah, it's true. And according to a new report by the Environmental Working Group, a health advocacy organization, a lot of this produce is tainted with PFAS, which are sometimes referred to as forever chemicals. Why? Well, the EPA says pesticides keep America's food supply safe, abundant, and affordable. And of course, these chemicals are used in every state, not just California. Now, if you are worried, though, about how much you're consuming, the best thing to do is to buy organic produce, if and when you can. Organic or not, you should rinse all fruits and vegetables under running water. Don't use any soap. And as one epidemiologist told us, use a brush on sturdier items like carrots, potatoes, and cucumbers. I'm Dr. Sanjay Gupta, helping you live a better life.
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19: Weather. Temperatures are building as we're heading into the weekend. Saturday's highs will be in the mid to upper 80s, watching partly cloudy skies. And as we go into your Sunday, dropping back down into the mid 80s, but we're watching mostly cloudy skies with a slight chance of some scattered showers and thunderstorms in the forecast. From the WVLT First Alert Weather Center, I'm meteorologist Megan Dusmall.
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1: Okay, the Dollywood Eagles. I don't know if you guys have been following them, the ones that are still missing, but I have taken a liking to them. There's a couple of them, and one of them was spotted in Cairns yesterday.
2: Wait, they broke out from an enclosure after a storm a couple of months ago.
1: Right. And they've been like on the loose in the wild ever since. And I'm like, how do they know that they're the Dollywood Eagles? Well, I didn't realize they wore bracelets. So the one yesterday, this woman named Celine walked outside to throw her trash away. She saw a pile of like sporadic duck feathers.
2: Oh.
1: And she looked behind the trash can, and there was a bald eagle eating a duck in her garage.
2: Oh, he was eating it?
1: Yes.
2: Oh, I thought it had trapped it.
1: I think he ate it. I'm pretty sure
2: bald
1: he ate
2: eagles
1: it.
2: Be bald eagling out
1: bald
2: there.
1: Bald eagles be bald eagling.
2: Well, he's hungry.
1: She was like, I'm literally standing next to it. And I guess Dollywood has a phone number, a specific tracking line that you can call and report when you see these bald eagles.
2: It's the Wild Eagle Hotline.
1: Yeah, exactly. Made
2: that up. This is in Cairns.
1: Yes.
2: And
1: like 10 minutes from here.
2: It was in her garage?
1: Yes.
2: Okay. I'm obsessed with this lady. This is her describing the encounter.
3: He was literally, if I had reached my hand out, I could have touched his head. So, needless to say, I backed up rather quickly because I didn't want to, you know, offend him or take away his dinner or make him think I was taking away his dinner, and backed off rather quickly. So, but he was beautiful, and it was a once-in-a-lifetime experience.
2: I love her.
1: They live on, like, a big pond, and so I guess it's like a real good five-course meal in her backyard,
2: basically. That's terrible. For ducks.
1: Yeah, I was going to say.
2: Was that her husband in the news clip as well?
1: Yes.
2: Okay. And there's Ring doorbell footage of him chasing the bald eagle.
1: Trying to catch it.
2: I think he was trying to catch it. And it flew over the pond and they didn't get it.
1: Right.
2: But I guess maybe that helps Dollywood triangulate location.
1: Well, I think too, like Dollywood, listen up. You just need to have some duck orange ready for this thing. And maybe if you just hold the duck out in your hand and stand there like a statue, maybe it'll come to you.
2: If a bald eagle was in your garage and you spotted it, would you attempt? You can't attempt to catch it.
1: Oh, I probably would.
2: It would rip you apart.
1: I know, but I wouldn't think about that until after the fact.
2: I've been attacked by one before.
1: I'm dumb.
2: I've been attacked by one before.
1: I'm dumb. Mm-hmm. Yeah. I mean,
4: you could just close the garage and call the line and be like, hey, I've trapped it.
1: Yeah, but I mean, you got to think this all happened in probably 6 seconds.
2: Oh, yeah. I know. Can anybody do an eagle impersonation before we get off the air here? Does anybody like an?
4: I think we should all try it.
2: Do they all sound the same? Bald eagles?
1: I don't.
4: You go first.
1: I feel like I can only do a crow.
2: Why do I got to go first? I need inspiration. I don't know. How do you. What do you do? No, you got to screech.
1: I was screeching. That's the only. Because I can't. I can't exhale. I can go.
4: I did it.
1: Right. I'll never do it again, so I can't.
2: Try it out, Carly. See if you can do a.
1: I win.
2: I would run away if I was another eagle. I'd say, crazy woman, stay away.
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5: Weather. We're continuing to watch building cloud coverage as we're heading into your Saturday. High temperatures will be in the mid to upper 80s. From the WVLT First Alert Weather Center, I'm meteorologist Megan Dusmal.
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0: 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She's so cute. She's the newest member of our tadpole club at the raw age of 4 months old.
1: It's a babies only club.
0: Right.
1: If you want your baby in the club, text baby to 656-9485. 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

0: WIVK, it's Joey and Nancy. I've spent the last 15 years under the impression that there is a strict ban on cargo shorts for men that are cool. That I have been
1: don't
0: under.
1: Don't tell my husband that.
0: I have been under the impression that they are unacceptable to wear, that you will look a type of way, that you're a lame old dude or something if you put these. I used to wear them all the time. And I haven't carried any freight for at least 15, 20 years. Okay?
1: Freight.
0: I stole that line from a comedian. I forgot what his name was.
1: Oh, my gosh.
0: He's like, what's your freight? What you hauling?
1: Oh, but no.
0: Imagine my surprise. We're at the mall the other day getting my son some shorts. We're at Abercrombie Kids. Abercrombie. And my wife says, hey, we need to get you some shorts. And she picks up cargo shorts at Abercrombie. I said, when did these return?
1: I had almost the identical experience at the old Target the other day. Ben's like, I need some shorts. And I whip into the boys section and he picks out a pair of cargo shorts and I go, no. And he goes, why? And I go, because dudes don't wear cargo shorts. And he goes, they're back in, Mom. And I was like, since when? He was like, I don't know, like 6 months now, Mom. And I was like, no, no, I don't want to spend $12 on these. Absolutely not.
0: Yes.
1: Yeah, I did. Nancy, I caved.
0: These Abercrombie cargo shorts, I'm telling you, I put them in the wash the other day. And I go, I refuse to believe we paid any amount of money because these, for years, were the cheap ones you'd get at the Walmart. They look exactly like...
1: Okay, so here's my question for you, for JP, because the ones that Ben bought were the shorty shorts, like the short inseams cargo shorts. And I'm like,
0: no,
1: this is not good. So you're talking about JP went old school.
0: Right above the knee. And he would have preferred they went past the knee. And I said, no, we're not doing that. It's not 1995. No, you can go above the knee. You don't need to show any more leg than that.
1: No, but, and they were always baggy back in the day.
0: Super baggy.
1: They're baggy and you put freight in them. And it just made them even baggier.
0: This boy, he bought some PFG looking type shirts the other day too. He's really into his button down shirts. Really.
1: Oh, the button down PFGs. Okay.
0: Right. He's really into them and he got one with some fish on it. And we went fishing the other night and he had these cargo shorts on and his shirt tucked in. And I'm like, bro, you are dressed like a 90-year-old man out here.
1: I was going to ask you, did he have on like the old school throwback New Balances too?
0: No. No, I think he had his Crocs on.
1: Okay.
0: But okay. He don't care.
1: Did he have socks on with his Crocs?
0: Yes.
1: I think.
0: I don't care. Hey, man.
1: Wait.
0: I think he did.
1: Fishing button down tucked into baggy cargo shorts with socks and sandals.
0: I can't recall, Nancy.
1: Oh.
0: I can't. But you know, the thing is about him, and I'm not dogging him because this boy knows what he wants and he doesn't care what anybody thinks.
1: Oh, absolutely.
0: And if I could bottle that, I would do it. But the thing that frustrates me is he is so much more handsome than I was at his age. Like way more handsome. And I'm like, bro, if I looked as good as you at that age, I would have never dressed that way. I would have been the coolest kid. And he don't care.
1: He's not trying to pull girls.
0: He don't care.
1: He doesn't. He does not care at all.
0: He just wants to catch his... He's in his Luke... I don't know.
1: I've never seen Luke Combs in a pair of cargo shorts.
0: You know he's got them, though. You know he's got them. Elsie, come on now. It's Joey and Nancy. We'll be right back.
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11: Heart disease is still the leading cause of death here in the United States and around the world. But what if there was something you could do earlier in life to reduce the odds of becoming a statistic? Well, here in the United States, tens of millions of adults already take a statin to lower their cholesterol. But new guidance put out by the American College of Cardiology and the American Heart Association now emphasize that treating high cholesterol sooner could significantly reduce a person's lifetime risk of heart attack or stroke. How early are we talking?

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0: 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It's funny, some of the people you can meet at CMA Fest this weekend. Dennis Quaid, the actor, is one of them.
1: A little odd.
0: Jason Aldean's wife, Brittany Aldean, you could meet.
1: She's already had like two meet and greets. She's got another one tonight.
0: People love her. All right, here's Jason on WIVK.

0: Clancy in the morning.
1: 107.7 WIVK. We have brought producer Carly in here. And I want to say on the front end of this, what you're about to hear is 100% real. I know that we faked y'all out on April Fool's Day, making it sound like producer Carly, the usually perpetually single member of the show, had been dating a guy. What was his name? Austin or something?
2: Oh, yeah. Austin. I forgot all about Austin.
1: That was a complete lie to fool you. This is not a lie. I have found out, I guess both of us have discovered that behind the scenes, after April Fool's, Carly, in fact, has gone on some dates with some guys and did not tell us about, didn't tell a lot of people about it.
2: She didn't delete her Hinge, which we thought was deleted before April Fool's ever happened.
3: And so at Valentine's Day, I did delete it. But then for April Fool's, I re-downloaded it to get inspiration.
1: Yes.
3: For the prank. And then I just kept it.
1: Yep. So we get through the prank. Where did you go from, hey, this joke is over, and now I'm going to start looking at profiles and possibly meet people?
3: Therapy. Is what I've done, yes.
1: And was this exposure therapy?
3: Pretty much.
1: Because you've been so scared of meeting, you've been so scared of meeting guys for the rejection. I'm projecting on you here a little bit.
3: Feelings I don't like. It's like a whole thing.
1: You've had some stuff in the past. So therapy says expose yourself to the situation. And what have you done since?
3: I've been on 5 total dates.
1: Whoa, I didn't even know that.
2: I did.
1: 5.
2: I knew that.
1: How many people?
3: 3.
1: Wait a second. Hang on, I'll get back to you in a second, Nancy. You've been on 5 total dates.
3: Yes.
1: With 3 different guys.
3: Yes.
1: And how's that going?
3: I'm not talking to any of them right now.
1: How are you doing?
3: I'm really good, actually.
1: That's incredible.
3: I know.
1: Okay. What was the first one? How scared are you when you go do these things?
3: The first one, I was chill until I parked, and then I felt like I was literally going to throw up everywhere. But I went on 2 dates with the first guy. He was cool, but then he ghosted me. Okay. But he was also going out of state for an internship this summer, so it was like, fine. Then
2: he was nice, though.
3: He was.
2: Like,
3: he was cute, too.
2: I was there when he texted her, and he's like, I can't believe I'm going on a date with a Knoxville celebrity.
3: Oh, my gosh.
1: He said that to you? Red flag. Red flag. Then, all right. Another guy.
3: The second guy is the one that I didn't tell either of you about. And then I got busted while out on the date by Joey's best friend, who saw me there and texted me.
1: At Drake's, by the way.
3: Are you on a date? And I hadn't told literally anyone except my mom where I was. So then I had to text you guys and be like, hey... I'm on a date.
1: Yeah, by the way, I've been dating people behind your back.
3: By the way.
2: Mm-hmm. That's because you thought that, that his friend Jamie was going to tell us.
1: Yeah.
3: Yeah. Went on 2 dates with him. Then he also ghosted me. But
1: oh, man.
3: It was fine. He wanted me. I just wasn't comfortable going to his place.
1: I got it.
3: Yeah, I just didn't want to do that. Then I went on a 3rd date last week.
1: How'd that go?
3: He was very nice, but I
2: was so hopeful too because
3: no details.
2: Okay,
3: but I just didn't. I didn't.
1: So y'all might have something in common. I know a little bit about it. All right,
2: and she ghosted him.
3: I did not ghost him. Absolutely not. No, so I actually sent a text and said, "Hey, like, I'm sorry."
1: How hard was that?
3: It was awful. I had to text my therapist and ask her what to say.
1: Oh my gosh.
3: Because I felt awful. Because I'm like, I don't want to be in that position, but it's better to be told than to just get ghosted.
1: Okay.
3: Yeah.
1: So where are we now? Like, what are you done, or are you like, no, I've exposed. That's a weird way to say.
2: She is shaking right now.
1: No, you're fine. You're fine. Where are we at on this process? Are you going to continue to try to meet with?
3: Yeah, I think so. I haven't really found anyone that I'm talking to at the moment. Let me tell you, those dating apps are terrible. Like, the choices are just bad. I have gotten more confidence. I told Nancy this. I texted this guy that I kind of had a crush on, shot my shot, and I did not even get a reply. So, you know.
1: You know what?
2: Maybe it's not his number.
1: You know what? You're doing good. And joking aside, very proud of you.
3: Thank you. This
1: is hard. This is awful. I would hate this.
2: Does your family know yet?
3: Yeah.
2: Okay.
1: All right.
3: Yeah.
1: Producer Carly.
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8: You ever wake up in the middle of the night or maybe first thing in the morning and notice drool on your pillow? Unless you're sleeping next to someone who hasn't already seen all your good, bad, and ugly, it's probably not that big a deal and not anything to worry about unless it's something that just started happening recently. When people drool at night, it's often because of a stuffy nose, acid reflux, or being a mouth breather. People who sleep on their stomach or side are more likely to drool than someone who sleeps on their back. But in some cases, drooling at night can be a warning sign of something more serious, like dental issues, sleep apnea, or even early symptoms of Parkinson's disease. If you're at all concerned about this, the best place to start is with an ENT doctor, an ears, nose, and throat doctor. They can recommend a sleep study to possibly get some answers. I'm Dr. Sanjay Gupta, helping you live a better life.
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1: Weather. We're continuing to watch building cloud coverage as we're heading into the weekend. Saturday, we'll have partly cloudy skies with highs in the mid to upper 80s. And Sunday, looking mostly cloudy with high temperatures in the mid 80s. We'll start to watch scattered shower chances returning into the forecast on Sunday afternoon. From the WVLT First Alert Weather Center, I'm meteorologist Megan Desmore.
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1: Hey, turn this up. It's new Stella Lefty. It's called Boston.

0: 107.7 WIVK. It's Joey and Nancy. Somebody came up with this question on the internet, and it has sparked a ton of answers. I want you to answer this, Nancy, and I want, if you're listening, to answer this. It was, if you can only listen to one type of music for a year, what would you choose? You don't get to pick your own. I give you options.
1: Oh.
0: All right. There's.
1: Wait, I don't like that.
0: There's four options.
1: Okay.
0: Okay. Option one is mumble rap.
1: What is mumble rap?
0: It's rap where it just sounds like they're kind of mumbling. Like you can't really decipher what they're saying. It's a modern thing in the last, say, 10
1: no,
0: years.
1: No, that would drive me up Nancy, the wall.
0: Okay. Here are all the options.
1: Okay.
0: You can only listen to one of these over a course of a year. One, are you picking mumble rap, Christian death metal, artificially intelligent, so AI generated EDM, which would be like electronic dance music, EDM, or post 9/11 country?
1: Oh.
0: And I know you might say, well, go with the, but it's post 9/11 country.
1: Yeah, but that's like Toby Keith telling them to shove it, right? Yes. I am right. I am right.
0: I don't think that, yes.
1: Yes, courtesy of the red, white, and blue.
0: I know, but let's, I knew you were going to say it. Now, let's exclude that one, because
1: no!
0: That, now, hold on a second.
1: Wait, when did you start writing the rules for this?
0: Right now.
1: Oh, okay.
0: Because that's too much of a rah-rah. I don't want you excited. I'm thinking like the sad, post 9/11.
1: Like whiny?
0: That, no, I didn't use the word whiny. I know you're touchy on whiny songs. I'm saying like the, and nothing wrong with the sad 9/11, but do you want to listen to it for a year is the point.
1: Well, if I don't have a choice.
0: No, you do have a choice.
1: No, if I have to listen to one of those four types, I'm going post 9/11 country. Like, because I don't want anybody screaming at me. I mean, I love Christian music, but I don't like death metal. It gives me a headache. Mumble rap would literally make me jump off of a cliff because I couldn't figure out what they're saying.
0: The EDM would be awful, too.
1: No.
0: That would be like, I mean, just electronic dance music. I think I would choose the same as you.
1: I mean, they're not. At least you could understand what they're saying.
0: Yeah.
1: It would be maybe calming, even if it's whiny. It gets you. It's patriotic. Yeah. Even if it's whiny, it would get you in a mood to, like, you know,
0: yeah,
1: tell somebody to shove it.
0: There's some debate over what is meant by post 9/11 country. Most people just seem to think it was the cheesy, hyper patriotic country that came out in the early 2000s. Some people don't find it cheesy, though, but there was a string of them. Hang on, let me, you named which one? The Toby?
1: I said Toby Keith.
0: Got the Alan Jackson.
1: Yep. Where Were You When the World Stopped Turning? And see, I love that song.
0: Have You Forgotten by Daryl Worley? Have you, I forgot how it goes, but he says, have you forgotten?
1: Didn't Billy Ray Cyrus put something out too? Old BRC?
0: Probably.
1: Let's party.
0: Well, he did Some Gave All, which came out 10 years earlier. Where the Stars and Stripes and the Eagle Fly. I'm with you. You got to go with it.
1: That's the only tolerable one.
0: Even if it's depressing at times.
1: Yeah. At least we would remember. We could sit there and remember.
0: You got to listen to God Bless the USA.
1: Well, yeah, but that came out during the Gulf War when I was in sixth grade.
0: No, it came out much earlier than that.
1: It like, got popular when
0: in
1: I
0: the
1: was
0: early
1: in sixth grade.
0: 80s. But then it was repopularized after 9/11.
1: Absolutely.
0: One More Day by Diamond Rio also came back out.
1: Oh, One More Day.
0: Exactly. So that's what you would go with.
1: I think so.
0: Post 9/11. I think I would too. Look at us agreeing on something.
1: Look at us. We're going to be rich.
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15: Weather. We're continuing to watch building cloud coverage as we're heading into your Saturday. High temperatures will be in the mid to upper 80s. From the WVLT First Alert Weather Center, I'm meteorologist Megan Desmal.
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1: 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He's gotten her through like the last 2 years of her life.
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2: What's going on with you in your life, Nancy?
3: Okay, so my husband, like, he's a principal, so he's off most of the summer. And I swear every summer he gets a new idea in his head, and I have to just roll with it. And I'm in the car with him yesterday, and he goes, "Hey, you ever heard of Mount Airy, North Carolina?" And I was like, "No, what's in Mount Airy, North?" And I'm thinking, boy has found himself a new casino.
2: Oh.
3: Yeah.
2: Yeah, he does have that. Yeah.
3: Apparently, it's the Real Life Mayberry, and it's the Andy Griffith Museum.
2: Oh, I've heard of this.
3: And it's like an entire town.
2: I've heard of this.
3: And somebody made a joke. I don't know if you can, but I heard that you could, like, sleep in the jail. But I think that might be a rumor.
2: He's a big Andy Griffith fan.
3: Huge Andy Griffith fan. And at Mount Airy.
2: Yeah, it's cute. It's this cute little, it's a cute little downtown.
3: Yeah.
2: I listened to a podcast on. No, or
3: of course was, you did.
2: There was, maybe it was a Sunday morning feature that they did on it. But I think life moves a little slower there.
3: Well, I looked it up because I was like, I don't know if you can actually sleep in the jail or not. But it's called Mount Airy, North Carolina.
2: Mm-hmm.
3: But if you look up the hotels, it's like the Quality Inn Mount Airy Mayberry, or the Mayberry Motor Inn, or the Comfort Inn Mount Airy Mayberry. But the town's not called Mayberry.
2: No,
3: it's like themed Mayberry.
2: Oh, I see.
3: Do you see what I'm saying?
2: I see. They've kind of taken on the... But was the show filmed there?
3: Oh, I don't know that.
2: Okay, so
3: it's 3 hours and 45 minutes from the old Knoxville.
2: This is their persona that they've taken on.
3: But you can go to the service station. You can go to visit the jail. You can see, like, all of the Andy Griffith, like, his clothing and his museum and, like, where he lived. Apparently, it looks just like Mayberry.
2: Who's the guy that drives around town in the Barney Fife car? You ever seen that guy? He shows up at all the events.
3: Yes, I have. Well, and actually, you can take a tour of the town in the old-fashioned car.
2: Well, that's what I was saying.
3: I don't know if it's him or not.
2: No, let's find him. But he shows up at all the events, and maybe y'all can Uber there. He can drive you, and you get the whole experience. Why would you not want to go to Mount Airy?
3: Well, I don't know that I don't want to go to Mount Airy. Okay. I just think, like, it wasn't what I expected from him.
2: All right.
3: Yeah, Mayberry squad car tours.
2: Hold on a second. Angie texted, "My mom and son go monthly."
3: What?
2: And says the restaurant is amazing. They go monthly. Lee said it's worth going. You can rent the house Andy grew up in and stay the night in. Wait.
3: Okay.
2: The true Andy Griffith?
3: I don't know.
2: They do tours of the town in his police car. We went there. There's a cute general store. My mom stays here and loves it. I bet you would like it.
3: I bet I would absolutely love it. I just wasn't expecting it from Dwayne the Redneck Johnson, my sweet dear husband.
2: Oh, it's his real life hometown.
3: Yeah.
2: Check out the Bryson Inn. Nicer hotel on the outskirts. Andy Griffith's house is a bed and breakfast. Nancy, what a great...
3: I could do a bed. I've never stayed in a bed and breakfast, and I think I would like it.
2: We
3: might be going one weekend. We'll see.
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9: You ever wake up in the middle of the night or maybe first thing in the morning and notice drool on your pillow? Unless you're sleeping next to someone who hasn't already seen all your good, bad, and ugly, it's probably not that big a deal and not anything to worry about unless it's something that just started happening recently. When people drool at night, it's often because of a stuffy nose, acid reflux, or being a mouth breather. People who sleep on their stomach or side are more likely to drool than someone who sleeps on their back. But in some cases, drooling at night can be a warning sign of something more serious, like dental issues, sleep apnea, or even early symptoms of Parkinson's disease. If you're at all concerned about this, the best place to start is with an ENT doctor, an ears, nose, and throat doctor. They can recommend a sleep study to possibly get some answers. I'm Dr. Sanjay Gupta, helping you live a better life.
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0: Hey, it's Joey and Nancy on WIVK. It just got more expensive to be cheap at the airport.
1: Yes, economy parking has gone up to $13 from 11.
0: I think it was 7 at one point.
1: It's cheap.
0: Just get ahead of that if you're going to go on vacation.

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1: Oh, the 2026 things left in an Uber list has come out. Boy, is it weird.
2: So people get in an Uber and they get out of the Uber and they've left these things behind.
1: Yeah, and I mean, there's always going to be, like, someone's dentures, a pair of partials, one shoe, like, grass. Those are pretty normal, I feel like.
2: These are not normal, though. What's on the list?
1: Oh, no. I mean, some of those made the list, but some of them have your head scratching, like, why would you have that in there in the first place? Or why would you leave it in an Uber? Or was this intentional?
2: Try me. So, do this. Tell me the item. These are all real, by the way. Left in the Ubers, and I'll try to come up with a reason why it was in the Uber in the first place. Go ahead.
1: An ankle monitor.
2: Well, I mean, somebody clearly has a drinking and driving problem or whatever. That wouldn't just be DUIs. I suppose they're on probation.
1: Mm-hmm. And you could be a murderer.
2: And they decided to cut it off and be free. That's easy. What else?
1: Okay. 420 donuts.
2: They were on their way to a school end-of-year celebration.
1: And they just forgot all of them in the Uber?
2: On April 20th.
1: Oh, okay. Okay. A rhinestone picture of Jesus Christ himself.
2: I mean, a rhinestone picture of Jesus himself.
1: Uh-huh.
2: They had got it from an estate auction. From a very religious woman with a lot of time on her hands.
1: Okay.
2: And they forgot Jesus. And that happens sometimes. You forget he's with you. But you shouldn't. You should know at all times. And even though she loved Jesus, Jesus didn't leave her. Next.
1: A child's prosthetic eyeball.
2: Well, you know, kids constantly playing with things. Whoop, where'd it go, mama? Mm.
1: 20 pounds of duck sausage.
2: Well, you know, what? Now, normally you would be able to smell it and say, hey, I've left it. But that day they had a cold, an upper respiratory infection.
1: Oh, okay.
2: And so they forgot their duck sausage, which I didn't know existed.
1: Okay.
2: What else?
1: An entire dishwasher.
2: Wait. What kind of...
1: The appliance.
2: What kind of vehicle do you Uber to haul your dishwasher?
1: Maybe there's a special section on Uber where it's like a rent-a-truck type of thing.
2: That's right.
1: Yes.
2: They were taking it... They were on their way to the scrap metal place, right?
1: Okay.
2: And they forgot it in the trunk.
1: Maybe that was the same for the double door oven that was left in a different one.
2: Exactly. You can get some money for that metal.
1: This is the one that I really can't wait to hear about.
2: This was left in an Uber.
1: Yes. Pelvis implants.
2: Wait. What are those? Can I look that
1: up? I'm assuming it's like a fake hip.
2: A fake hip.
1: Which it's supposed to be implanted inside of one's body.
2: Yes.
1: I would like to know how it got outside
2: this
1: of one's body.
2: This is what happened.
1: Okay.
2: This is what happened. This was a medical student.
1: Okay.
2: Okay. And they're studying pelvic things. What do you call it? The pelvic floor? What do they call it?
1: That's completely different.
2: How do you know? We just learned pelvic implants exist.
1: Yes, but I know what a pelvic floor is.
2: Okay, it doesn't matter.
1: I've had children.
2: They were studying the operation of the pelvis, okay? And they were taking it home, and on their way to class the next day, they left it. They just left it. It was, you know, it happens.
1: Like a ball and socket. Maybe they wanted to make a lamp out of it.
2: Could be.
1: I'm just trying to help you out here.
2: No, I feel like I have a very hypothetical situation. What? Is there something else?
1: No, it just pelvic implants. Just kind of got me a little bit.
2: Ouch.
1: Mm-hmm.
2: Mm.
1: Yeah.
2: All left in Ubers.
1: All of them left in Ubers.
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3: 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It is Rich Bailey. It's a gorgeous Saturday morning in East Tennessee, and we're going to start it off with Scott Gropp over here at Oak Ridge Nissan giving us a morning song.
4: 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Ha ha! 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
12: A Better Life with Dr. Sanjay Gupta.
13: Eating a healthy diet is not only good for you physically, it can also keep your brain sharp as you age. According to a new study out of China, people who most closely followed the MIND diet slowed aging in key structures inside their brains by more than 2 years. The MIND diet is a combination of the Mediterranean diet, which we talk a lot about, and the DASH diet, which stands for Dietary Approaches to Stop Hypertension. All three of these diets are similar. But the MIND diet puts more of an emphasis on berries, beans, leafy green vegetables, fish, poultry, whole grains, olive oil, and nuts. You're not going to eat foods with a lot of saturated fat. We're talking cheese, butter, red meat, or anything fried. You really don't have to eat like this 100% of the time. That's the key. Just do the best that you can. I'm Dr. Sanjay Gupta, helping you live a better life.
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18: Weather. Cloud cover is building throughout your Saturday. High temperatures will be in the mid to upper 80s with a slight chance of a sprinkle in the afternoon, otherwise staying nice and dry. On Sunday, we will watch mostly cloudy skies with scattered showers returning and a chance of thunderstorms as we head into the afternoon. From the WVLT First Alert Weather Center, I'm meteorologist Megan Desmond.
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Good Saturday morning. I'm Heather Harrington. I hope the coffee tastes good and the morning's rolling smooth. Let's go.

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2: 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So yeah, I think I've covered a Toby Keith song at my shows for

0: 101.7 WIVK. I'm Heather Harrington. It is a gorgeous morning out here in Blount County. My weather app says cloudy, but I kid you not, I'm looking at the sun right now coming in through the windows. So we should all be able to do the things that we want to do outside today. And then we got rain moving in tomorrow. Hope it's going to be a great Saturday for you.
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17: Did you know that almost half the vegetables and more than three quarters of the fruit that we eat in this country come from just one state, California? Yeah, it's true. And according to a new report by the Environmental Working Group, a health advocacy organization, a lot of this produce is tainted with PFAS, which are sometimes referred to as forever chemicals. Why? Well, the EPA says pesticides keep America's food supply safe, abundant, and affordable. And of course, these chemicals are used in every state, not just California. Now, if you are worried, though, about how much you're consuming, the best thing to do is to buy organic produce, if and when you can. Organic or not, you should rinse all fruits and vegetables under running water. Don't use any soap. And as one epidemiologist told us, use a brush on sturdier items like carrots, potatoes, and cucumbers. I'm Dr. Sanjay Gupta, helping you live a better life.
8: He's got ties. He's got socks. 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Treat your dad to a $5,000 basement barbecue or backyard upgrade. Pop gets to pick. 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
18: Weather. We're watching cloud cover increase through the day with high temperatures in the mid to upper 80s. Sunday, we'll see the return of some scattered thunderstorms. From the WVLT First Alert Weather Center, I'm meteorologist Megan Desmal.
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0: 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For the first time in decades, the New York Knicks have a 2-0 lead in the NBA Finals. I know what you're thinking. You're like, I don't care about the NBA. I don't watch it. Well, you're missing out because it's actually been really good. They've been playing down in San Antonio, so they aren't even in New York City yet, and people are going nuts. People are like flooding the streets. They're climbing traffic light poles. Just generally crazy behavior. It is so funny. If the Knicks end up sweeping this thing, the city might melt down. You got to pull up some videos online. It's absolutely wild. Pandemonium.
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1: Weather. Temperatures are building into the mid to upper 80s for today. Looking at cloud cover building and a slight chance of a sprinkle as we're heading into the afternoon. Otherwise, nice and dry. Heading into your Sunday, though, we will see chances of scattered showers picking up in the forecast. And by the afternoon on Sunday, thunderstorms return. From the WVLT First Alert Weather Center, I'm meteorologist Megan Desmal.
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0: 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It's 107.7 WIVK. I'm Heather Harrington. In case you missed the news yesterday, WBIR announced their new morning anchors. It's going to be Brittany Bailey and Michelle Silva coming back to the television world. Congratulations to those two. Can't wait to see them every morning on the news.
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2: And on this gorgeous Saturday morning, we are live out at Oak Ridge Nissan. And Scott, I'm looking at this car that just came in. It's got a Florida tag on it, and I know you'll still trade for it. The people that came in this car said the reason they came in is they wanted to get a new automobile at a lower rate. Are you able to make that happen?
3: They actually said lower payment, and I said, ding, ding, ding, ding, we have a winner, folks. This is a Florida car. It says great. This is hurting me. It says great Gator fan on the license plate. I'm still going to sell them on Oak Ridge and Nissan because they deserve better. But the car is orange, isn't it, Rich?
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3: So I'm telling you, they're a winner. 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You want rates lower? How about 0%? 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How about $279 a month for a Nissan Rogue? We're going to do whatever it takes. Pull all the stops. The magic's happening right now. Full throttle. People everywhere. Tell them where, Rich.
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5: Weather. We're watching cloud cover increase through the day with high temperatures in the mid to upper 80s. Sunday, we'll see the return of some scattered thunderstorms. From the WVLT First Alert Weather Center, I'm meteorologist Megan Desmal.
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It's 107.7 WIVK. Just played Taylor Swift's new song a few minutes ago. I got some Taylor news. No, it's not about the wedding. I'll tell you next.

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not right, but you sure save gas in them foreign jobs. Dad, I wonder if I ever let you down, if you're ashamed how I turned out. Well, he lowered his voice, then he raised his brow, said, let me tell you right now.

0: 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It's 107.7 WIVK. Shout out to Taylor Swift, back to her country roots, releasing the song I Knew It, I Knew Ya. We've been playing it yesterday and today. You'll hear it all weekend long. But I saw this in People Magazine. I was like, I need to point that out. Taylor Swift is now officially the richest female musician in history. She's got a whopping $2 billion with a B net worth. Isn't that insane? And she's back in country music.
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16: Did you know that almost half the vegetables and more than three quarters of the fruit that we eat in this country come from just one state, California? Yeah, it's true. And according to a new report by the Environmental Working Group, a health advocacy organization, a lot of this produce is tainted with PFAS, which are sometimes referred to as forever chemicals. Why? Well, the EPA says pesticides keep America's food supply safe, abundant, and affordable. And of course, these chemicals are used in every state, not just California. Now, if you are worried, though, about how much you're consuming, the best thing to do is to buy organic produce, if and when you can. Organic or not, you should rinse all fruits and vegetables under running water. Don't use any soap. And as one epidemiologist told us, use a brush on sturdier items like carrots, potatoes, and cucumbers. I'm Dr. Sanjay Gupta, helping you live a better life.

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1: Weather. Cloud cover is building throughout your Saturday. High temperatures will be in the mid to upper 80s with a slight chance of a sprinkle in the afternoon, otherwise staying nice and dry. On Sunday, we will watch mostly cloudy skies with scattered showers returning and a chance of thunderstorms as we head into the afternoon. From the WVLT First Alert Weather Center, I'm meteorologist Megan Desmal.
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0: 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It's 107.7 WIVK. How about this? Joey and Nancy are going on a pizza tour this summer. You can kick off summer and enjoy some of the best pizza in East Tennessee. They're going to be at Harby's Pizza this coming Tuesday from 5 to 7. And if you're one of the first 300 people to come by, you can get a free slice of pizza. Harby's Pizza, 3718 Walker Road. If you need more information, you can text the word pizza to 656-9485. We'll send you all the details.
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9: Weather. We're watching cloud cover increase through the day with high temperatures in the mid to upper 80s. Sunday, we'll see the return of some scattered thunderstorms. From the WVLT First Alert Weather Center, I'm meteorologist Megan Desmal.
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It's 107.7 WIVK. You know, my weather app says it's going to be cloudy today. It is nice. I do think they're correct on rain moving in tomorrow. So get all the outdoor fun in today. Here's Riley Green on WIVK. Now

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107.7 WIVK. I'm Heather Harrington. Reader's Digest put together a list of the quirkiest cities in each state. Do you want to know what Tennessee's is? I'll tell you next. What's going

0: That's John Morgan here in your Frog Station, 107.7 WIVK. To get ready for the summer travel months, Reader's Digest put together a list of the quirkiest cities in each state. And there are some obvious ones. New York City, New York, Las Vegas, Nevada, Roswell, New Mexico, you know, because all the aliens. And I thought this was interesting. Gatlinburg was named the quirkiest city in the state of Tennessee. And its little blurb talks all about the knickknacks and interesting places that you can find in Gatlinburg, including the Salt and Pepper Shaker Museum. But we know our quirky little city in the mountains definitely attracts the tourists.
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2: It is Rich Bailey on this gorgeous Saturday morning. We're out at Oak Ridge Nissan with the dream maker, Scott Gropp. What you got going on?
3: I'll tell you what, time flies when you're having fun. This is our last spot of the day, Rich, but definitely not the last deal. We've got multiple deals working. People have been piling in here all morning long. Seen happy faces leaving with drive-out tags already. It's going to be a Mondo day. It's been a great week. 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Multiple deals working. 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I'm so excited. Of your dreams. Hey, bottom line is this. We had a couple leave here yesterday with a lower payment than when they got here in a brand new Oak Ridge Nissan. That's what we do. We make dreams come true. The dream makers are here. Tell them who we are, Rich.
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5: A better life with Dr. Sanjay Gupta.
6: Eating a healthy diet is not only good for you physically, it can also keep your brain sharp as you age. According to a new study out of China, people who most closely followed the MIND diet slowed aging in key structures inside their brains by more than 2 years. The MIND diet is a combination of the Mediterranean diet, which we talk a lot about, and the DASH diet, which stands for Dietary Approaches to Stop Hypertension. All three of these diets are similar, but the MIND diet puts more of an emphasis on berries, beans, leafy green vegetables, fish, poultry, whole grains, olive oil, and nuts. You're not going to eat foods with a lot of saturated fat. We're talking cheese, butter, red meat, or anything fried. You really don't have to eat like this 100% of the time. That's the key. Just do the best that you can. I'm Dr. Sanjay Gupta, helping you live a better life.
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1: Weather. Temperatures are building into the mid to upper 80s for today. Looking at cloud cover building and a slight chance of a sprinkle as we're heading into the afternoon. Otherwise, nice and dry. Heading into your Sunday, though, we will see chances of scattered showers picking up in the forecast. And by the afternoon on Sunday, thunderstorms return. From the WVLT First Solar Weather Center, I'm meteorologist Megan Desmal.
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If things go as planned next week, when Elon Musk's SpaceX goes public, he'll become the world's first trillionaire. Now, how long would it take you to spend $1 trillion? 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If you spent $1 million an hour every day for 100 years,

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15: More and more people are using magnesium supplements to help them sleep. But are they safe? And do they really work? Well, first, let's talk about actual magnesium. That's an essential mineral that is needed for more than 300 different processes in the body, according to one dietitian. And most people get enough of it simply from the foods they eat. Now, if you're not getting enough, there are a few different types of supplements you can try. But as always, you should talk to your doctor before starting any new medication or supplement, whether it's prescription or over the counter. Now, when it comes to the science, we looked into this, and I gotta say, there's not a lot of strong evidence that magnesium supplements will actually help you sleep. They might help you manage pain, they might help you lower your stress levels, or work to get your muscles to relax. And maybe it's those things then that help you get some better sleep. I'm Dr. Sanjay Gupta, helping you live a better life.
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20: Weather. We're watching cloud cover increase through the day with high temperatures in the mid to upper 80s. Sunday, we'll see the return of some scattered thunderstorms. From the WVLT First Alert Weather Center, I'm meteorologist Megan Desmal.
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107.7 WIVK with a brand new artist for the weekend. Her name is Stella Lefty. She'll hit the road with Tucker Wetmore in August and September. This is her debut single, Boston.

0: 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Riley Green. He says he was named after his great-grandfather. Now, his great-grandfather's name was not Riley, but he had dementia and would call Riley's dad Riley, even though his name was Kevon.
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1: Weather. Cloud cover is building throughout your Saturday. High temperatures will be in the mid to upper 80s with a slight chance of a sprinkle in the afternoon, otherwise staying nice and dry. On Sunday, we will watch mostly cloudy skies with scattered showers returning and a chance of thunderstorms as we head into the afternoon. From the WVLT First Alert Weather Center, I'm meteorologist Megan Dusmall.
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107.7 WIVK, today's best country and your all-time favorites. I'm Kim Stevens. Love the classics. Love this one from Trace Adkins. You're going to miss this.

0: 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I'm Kent Stevens on the weekend. You know, Texas has long been the number one destination for what they call domestic migrants. No more. North Carolina has knocked them off their perch. Number one, North Carolina, followed by Texas and South Carolina. Tennessee is fourth with over 42,000 new residents.
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13: Weather. We're watching cloud cover increase through the day with high temperatures in the mid to upper 80s. Sunday, we'll see the return of some scattered thunderstorms. From the WVLT First Alert Weather Center, I'm meteorologist Megan Desmal.
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He's got more energy than anybody I know in country music. Bailey Zimmerman sung about his first truck, Chevy Silverado, right after Travis Tritt.

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Out of Africa, Rocky, Creed, Little Miss Sunshine. County.

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5: Weather. Temperatures are building into the mid to upper 80s for today. Looking at cloud cover building and a slight chance of a sprinkle as we're heading into the afternoon. Otherwise, nice and dry. Heading into your Sunday, though, we will see chances of scattered showers picking up in the forecast. And by the afternoon on Sunday, thunderstorms return. From the WVLT First Alert Weather Center, I'm meteorologist Megan Desmal.
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I'm Ken Stevens with a flashback from Shania Twain. 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

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Hey, if you're into Westerns and you have Paramount Plus, you remember the old John Wayne Western True Grit? Matt Damon is in a remake. They say it's one of the

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2: Think As You Drunk, definitely a laid-back, fun party song. And I think it was really inspired by me growing up loving Toby Keith. And I remember when we wrote it thinking, this sounds like something Toby Keith would have came up with. And that's always a good judge of whether or not a song's any good.

0: 107.7 WIVK with the latest from Riley Green. Think as you drunk. I'm Ken Stevens on the weekend, and I know you're always looking for bargains. Let me tell you what I ran across at Walmart. It's warm weather, so it's kind of hard to think about needing sweats and hoodies, but they've got sweatpants right now as low as $8, and it looks like they've even got some hoodies for $4.
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1: The song I Knew It, I Knew You came about because I was lucky enough to get to see a version of Toy Story 5, which I absolutely fell in love with the film and immediately really identified with the characters, namely Jessie. And I wanted to write a song from her perspective. The song came to me so quickly that it was written, and I had a rough version of it recorded by the end of that exact day that I had seen the movie. So I was inspired immediately by it, and I really hope you like it.
0: She says she feels like she's back home with country music. I love it.
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8: 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There's a term for that, social offloading. And experts we talked to warned that this habit could be stunting emotional growth, leaving an already isolated generation who came of age during the pandemic even less prepared for the messiness of human interaction. Sure, AI can help you polish whatever it is you're looking to say, but that's not very human, right? 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Psychiatrists we talked to encouraged turning to family or friends when you're struggling to express yourself. They are keen to help. I'm Dr. Sanjay Gupta, helping you live a better life.
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7: Weather. Cloud cover is building throughout your Saturday. High temperatures will be in the mid to upper 80s with a slight chance of a sprinkle in the afternoon, otherwise staying nice and dry. On Sunday, we will watch mostly cloudy skies with scattered showers returning and a chance of thunderstorms as we head into the afternoon. From the WVLT First Alert Weather Center, I'm meteorologist Megan Dusmall.
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And the word is, she and Travis are getting married at Madison Square Garden.

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0: 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Memorial Day was 2 weeks ago, but I've still been thinking a lot about those who gave all for you and me. Justin Moore's got a song about it. The ones that didn't make it back home.
1: Toes up, middle of June, she was planning a welcome home barbecue. 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

0: Zag Talk on 107.7 WIVK. I'm Kent Stevens on the weekend, and it's a big day in the world of horse racing. Final leg of the Triple Crown tonight at 7 on Fox, the Belmont Stakes. It'll be at Saratoga Racecourse, not Belmont. For the third year, Belmont's undergoing major renovations.
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5: Weather. We're watching cloud cover increase through the day with high temperatures in the mid to upper 80s. Sunday, we'll see the return of some scattered thunderstorms. From the WVLT First Alert Weather Center, I'm meteorologist Megan Desmal.
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107.7 WIVK with Darius Rucker and some great news out of Nashville. After a four-year break at CMA Fest, FGL Florida Georgia Line has gotten back together.

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4: Weather. Temperatures are building into the mid to upper 80s for today. Looking at cloud cover building and a slight chance of a sprinkle as we're heading into the afternoon. Otherwise, nice and dry. Heading into your Sunday, though, we will see chances of scattered showers picking up in the forecast. And by the afternoon on Sunday, thunderstorms return. From the WVLT First Solar Weather Center, I'm meteorologist Megan Desmal.
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107.7 WIVK. Rich Bailey taking you through this hot Saturday afternoon. If you're going to be traveling with pets or small ones this afternoon, make sure you always look before you lock, all right? I want to keep everybody safe. Here's Dierks Bentley. What was I thinking? On the Frog Station.

0: 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Luke Bryan for you this afternoon, country, and she knows it. Luke, one of the superstars currently out on concert tour. He's doing a farm tour right now, but at the end of the summer, he and Jason Aldean are going to be doing a small stadium tour, about four or five stadiums. No mention of them coming to Knoxville, though.
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13: Weather. We're watching cloud cover increase through the day with high temperatures in the mid to upper 80s. Sunday, we'll see the return of some scattered thunderstorms. From the WVLT First Alert Weather Center, I'm meteorologist Megan Desmal.
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107.7 WIBK. Well, last Tuesday night, Ella Langley performed at an Ernest benefit concert, and she opened up about his role in her mental health journey. She said he's become a confidant for her when she's going through it. It's good to know you got somebody you can count on. Here's Ellie with Choosing Texas. Just

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1: Weather. Cloud cover is building throughout your Saturday. High temperatures will be in the mid to upper 80s with a slight chance of a sprinkle in the afternoon, otherwise staying nice and dry. On Sunday, we will watch mostly cloudy skies with scattered showers returning and a chance of thunderstorms as we head into the afternoon. From the WVLT First Alert Weather Center, I'm meteorologist Megan Dusmal.
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I know I'm

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If you're like me, you love free stuff. How about free tickets to go to Dollywood Splash Country? I'll give you all the details in about two songs. Right now, it's the Zac Brown Band and a little bit of Chicken Fried. No.

0: 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That's our buddy Blake Shelton for this afternoon, and let him in. Kind of a different song for Blake, isn't it? Well, we're going to let you in to Dollywood Splash Country for free during their Neon Night celebration. 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
21: Recent survey conducted by Common Sense Media found one-third of teenagers prefer AI companions over humans for serious conversations. There's a term for that: social offloading. And experts we talked to warned that this habit could be stunting emotional growth, leaving an already isolated generation who came of age during the pandemic even less prepared for the messiness of human interaction. Sure, AI can help you polish whatever it is you're looking to say, but that's not very human, right? It's the messiness that makes our interactions with each other so real. It's also what makes them so validating, help us to develop our confidence, our voice, our deep bonds with each other. Psychiatrists we talked to encouraged turning to family or friends when you're struggling to express yourself. They are keen to help. I'm Dr. Sanjay Gupta, helping you live a better life.
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22: Weather. Mostly cloudy sky for us tonight. Temperatures falling into the upper 60s. We'll see high temperatures climb to the mid and upper 80s. I'm meteorologist Belle Oliver in the WVLT First Alert Weather Center.
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107.7 WIBK. Well, this might surprise you a little bit. Riley Green said he'd like to do his own cooking show. He wants to talk about the things that he traps when he's out hunting and how he comes back and cooks them and how he cooks them. He said he would call it, "That Ain't How Mama Used to Do It." Here he is with Worst Way.

107.7 WIVK. Well, Luke Bryan catching some flack from his fans because of his new song, Fish, Hunt, Golf, Drink. They're accusing him of using AI. He said he's not using any AI. He said that's just a song about his life when he has downtime and what he loves to do. Here's Luke on

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0: 107.7 WIVK. That's the latest from Kenny Chesney, kind of bringing back his old sound, don't you think? That's called Carry On. And if it's been a while since you and the family have gotten together to do something fun, well, check this out. Joey and Nancy are going to be doing their pizza tour. They kick it off this Tuesday. It's going to be at Harby's Pizza. Harby's, not Arby's. And that's going to be at 3718 Walker Boulevard. And it's going to be going on from 5 o'clock until 7 o'clock. They're going to be handing out 300 free slices of pizza. First come, first serve. So if you're not doing anything on Tuesday night, why don't you go out there and join them? And if you need more details, text pizza to 656-9485.
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8: A better life with Dr. Sanjay Gupta.
9: Eating a healthy diet is not only good for you physically, it can also keep your brain sharp as you age. According to a new study out of China, people who most closely followed the MIND diet slowed aging in key structures inside their brains by more than 2 years. The MIND diet is a combination of the Mediterranean diet, which we talk a lot about, and the DASH diet, which stands for Dietary Approaches to Stop Hypertension. All three of these diets are similar, but the MIND diet puts more of an emphasis on berries, beans, leafy green vegetables, fish, poultry, whole grains, olive oil, and nuts. You're not going to eat foods with a lot of saturated fat. We're talking cheese, butter, red meat, or anything fried. You really don't have to eat like this 100% of the time. That's the key. Just do the best that you can. I'm Dr. Sanjay Gupta, helping you live a better life.
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1: Weather. We're mild with a mostly cloudy sky for us tonight. Temperatures falling into the upper 60s. We'll see a few more clouds rush in tomorrow. A few chances for a couple spotty downpours, especially south of Interstate 40 and west of I-75. We'll see high temperatures climb to the mid and upper 80s, remaining pretty hot and humid. I'm meteorologist Belle Oliver in the WVLT First Alert Weather Center.
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107.7 WIVK. This artist was born in Chicago, got her start by posting some of her stuff on the internet, and now she's taken off like wildfire. Here's Stella Lefty. Here's her new one called Boston. On a train.

0: 107.7 WIVK. This artist coming to town, going to be playing the Tennessee Valley Fair this year. Here's his latest. This is Tucker Whitmore with Brunette on Wibby.
1: Lord knows I got a time, and there's a few in here line. Well, I've learned my lesson too many times. Blows like you put me through hell and I.

0: Post Malone and Blake Shelton on the Frog Station. 107.7 WIVK, and pour me a drink. Well, if you're starting to get that football fever, we're 91 days away until the Vols are going to be hitting the field out at Neyland Stadium. First game is against Furman, and kickoff has already been announced. That's going to be at 3:30, and you'll be able to catch all of the action right here on your flagship station for the Vols, WIVK.
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18: A Better Life with Dr. Sanjay Gupta.
19: Slowly but surely, AI is seeping its way into every corner of our lives. One area perhaps I didn't expect is diet advice. A new study out of Turkey found that chatbots are recommending to teen boys and girls that they restrict their daily calories to dangerously low levels and eat a balance of nutrients that are kind of out of whack. Remember, teenagers are growing, one pediatrician told us. If they aren't getting enough nutrition, it can really stunt their growth on a number of levels. And in extreme cases, it can lead to significant health consequences. Large language models, LLMs, they are designed to agree with you. So if you're looking to lose weight, they're going to push you pretty hard in that direction. They also sometimes don't know how to tell the difference between good information and bad information. And you know who does? Your doctor. I'm Dr. Sanjay Gupta, helping you live a better life.
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3: Weather. Mostly cloudy sky for us tonight. Temperatures falling into the upper 60s. We'll see high temperatures climb to the mid and upper 80s. I'm meteorologist Belle Oliver in the WVLT First Alert Weather Center.
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0: 107.7 WIVK. That's the Zach Brown Band for you this afternoon in the same boat. And you know, all of the rain we've had the past couple of weeks, we could have used a boat, right? And one of the things that that rain left behind was a bunch of potholes. Man, they're everywhere. If you live in the city and you see some potholes that need some attention, call 311. They'll come out there and fill those potholes. And if you live in the county, the number you need to call is 215-5800.
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0: 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The cost of mail and letters is about to go up. Price for a first-class stamp is going to be rising from 78 cents to 82 cents. 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
1: A few days before he turned 80, he was sitting out back in a rocker. 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

0: 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Blake Shelton up next. 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
21: 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And there's perhaps no movement more fundamental than walking. It reinforces the alignment, stability, and coordinated muscle activation that supports how your body moves, whether you're doing strenuous exercise or simply going about your daily life. This is according to Dana Santis, a strength and conditioning specialist. Even though you walk every day, Dana does say you can make small adjustments to immediately improve your walking mechanics. So, keep your rib cage stacked over your pelvis. 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I'm Dr. Sanjay Gupta, helping you live a better life.
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0: Lokash and Wrung Hearts on Country Nights Live with Kane Brown up next. And you know, he was asked to build his Mount Rushmore of country music. Here's what he said.
1: Definitely got to put George Strait up there. It's so hard because country music's doing so well right now. Like, I feel like you got to put Morgan up there, man. Morgan's got to go. I'm going to put Shania Twain. I'm going to put myself in there too.
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